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9: Broodiest?
10: And then these scary black holes open up in the ground?
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12: "It's our mama, Gandalf!"
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9: Oh.
11: And out back, a double-decker porch swing, so we can always hang together. 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

It's 6:59 on a Thursday morning. A little overcast in the city of Colombo. It turns out there could be rain. I was traveling back from basically comatose land at around 7 p.m. Maybe a bit later than that, maybe like 7:30 p.m. From the Bolgoda side of things, okay, towards Dehivala. And lo and behold, everything was nice and dandy till I got to the Khatu.

0: at the region, and then it started to pour like crazy. And I think that's like the regular theme when it comes to rain and shine these days. All of a sudden, some parts of the city inundated with rain, not to the levels of flood like scenarios, but a lot of rain, and other spots bone dry. So that was experienced firsthand yesterday. Today might be the same story. Either which way, we're here, we are alive, we're feeling good. I'm feeling good. Today's a big day.
1: You look like
0: you've lost some weight.
1: I've been walking.
0: Something's different.
1: Yeah.
0: You look.
1: But I've got this.
0: Cigarette. He changed the cigarette. What did he say?
1: No, I've been getting this knee pain.
0: That's not good.
1: But it never happened when I was on the treadmill.
0: Sign of the times.
1: Signs of the times.
0: That's not good, bro.
1: Yeah, terrible. You know? I'm very, like, finally I'd start to do something. But the thing is, I'm trying to figure out what relationship it has with the treadmill and the real deal.
0: I might be able to remind you. So at one point, this one guy goes and jumps over.
1: No, this has nothing to do with that leg. That's the left.
0: Security railings.
1: That's the left.
0: At a big match.
1: That is the left.
0: And breaks his ankle and his knee and everything else in between. So
1: no, that was the. That's the left.
0: Other leg is
1: this
0: hurting.
1: This is the right one, right knee.
0: Okay. Terrible. Sometimes if so your right knee is hurting, right? Mm-hmm. Sometimes if you smash your knee into a wall hard,
1: it might have.
0: It has a counter effect.
1: I should do that.
0: Just give that a shot.
1: Right now.
0: You could if you want. I was invited to the new Spider-Man movie on Saturday.
1: Hey, come
0: Saturday
1: on.
0: Afternoon, yeah. Five invites.
1: Okay.
0: I can always give Hemant the one. He doesn't want it. He's like, No, there's plenty for the kids also.
1: Really?
0: There's extra ones also.
1: Oh my God.
0: Do you want one?
1: I want one.
0: Never.
1: I want two.
0: Never. If Hemant doesn't approve it, you're not getting jack.
1: We had this little partnership brotherhood going on yesterday.
0: Ideally, that's what should happen.
1: You needed
0: everything partnership-wise you could get all by myself. Yeah. Never, ever mix things up in life, because when you mix things up in life, you could realize that you're not making it to the program the next day.
1: Yeah.
0: So I actually woke up, man. I woke up at like 5:55 or something like that. But then something told me, if you drive today, you're going to fall asleep and you're going to crash. I swear to you, that's what my gut told me.
1: So you would have been traveling from Bolgoda?
0: Yeah. So I was meant to travel from Bolgoda.
1: Okay.
0: But then when I woke up, I was just like, if you drive now, I got off the bed almost, you know, like I got sat myself up on the bed, perched myself on the side of the bed.
1: Okay.
0: And then I just looked, I didn't even look at the phone because I know Hemant checks on WhatsApp to see what time I've slept and what time I've woken up. I'm sure he checked yesterday. And then he would have told you, hey, Mark, something has happened. 10 o'clock, he still hasn't checked his WhatsApp.
1: Yeah.
0: So yeah, don't be mixing things up.
1: So I asked him, can you at least call him and find out what's
0: going
1: on? Right?
0: He'll never do that.
1: Then he predicted.
0: Yeah.
1: And then finally, no news from you. That's when I decided to message you.
0: Right.
1: Just so
0: that was at 10 o'clock in the night yesterday. What are you talking about? But yeah, anyways. Glad I'm alive.
1: Yeah.
0: Glad I'm here to tell the tale.
1: Very bright and very, very.
0: I know, right?
1: Refreshed.
0: Thank you. Yeah. That's what a good comatose session can do. That's the story there. 7:03 is the time. A big thank you. I'm going to buy something for Chris on Friendship Day. Hemant, maybe we'll also get like a pair of cufflinks or I don't know.
1: Yeah.
0: You're going to buy Hemant's gift, I'll buy your gift. Or maybe the other way around. I'll buy Hemant's gift and Hemant will buy your gift. But he's like,
1: good.
0: I didn't get my didn't get my salary yet. So the story is Friendship Day is coming up. We're all very excited because we all have friends, and Crocodile wants you to know that you get a nice 30% off on your friend's pick if you go and shop for a minimum of 10,000 rupees at any one of the Crocodile showrooms island wide. So think about that. Friendship Day is happening on the 31st of this month, which is what, like 2 days away? Today's the 29th, right? Yeah, it's like 2 days away.
1: Yeah.
0: More. So, what? Today's the 30th. Again, comatose session. The best of the comatose session.
1: Yeah.
0: So, today's the 30th.
1: So tomorrow's the final day.
0: Tomorrow's the big
1: final day.
0: Yeah. Thank you, Crocodile.
1: Mm-hmm. And I also got to say thank you to the wonderful people at Rokova. Now, if you are a football lover like most of us, imagine having yourself the ultimate football holy grail. Yes, it is. For the first time ever in Sri Lanka, Richbury Rukova is bringing you the ultimate football holy grail. It is an original Argentina FIFA 2026 and a Portugal jersey, personally signed by the duo Lionel Messi and Cristiano Ronaldo. It's a very easy thing. All you got to do is buy any Rukova chocolate, scan the QR code on the pack, visit Rukova social media pages, hit the competition website, register, enter the unique code given from the website, upload the picture. That is all you got to do. Grab your Richbury Rukova, enter now, and bring home the ultimate legends.
0: All right, thanks, Chris. Mm-hmm. So I've been watching the weightlifting and some of the other big events that are being shown live on Star Sports and a few other channels. We're talking about the Commonwealth Games.
1: Yeah.
0: I've been watching it. I'm pretty sure you've also come across some of the action.
1: Mm-hmm.
0: I was kind of feeling a little down and out to see that there was no Lankan representation in any of the bigger sports that were being telecast.
1: Mm-hmm.
0: Till now, good old Sri Lanka's very own Palitha Bandar clinched the country's first medal at the 2026 Commonwealth Games after winning a silver in the men's discus throw.
1: Oh,
0: that's
1: great.
0: Awesome.
1: Mm.
0: So this is a para-athletic final.
1: So these are
0: Paralympians,
1: yeah.
0: If you will.
1: In that category.
0: Yeah, in that category.
1: Para-athletes. Athletes, they do very well.
0: They're really good.
1: They're really good, yeah.
0: Yeah, so...
1: I think the swimmer from Zaira,
0: okay,
1: the young man, I think I have that news somewhere. He came first in his heats, 100
0: okay.
1: meters.
0: Right.
1: I mean, he was the ranked 35th overall.
0: Right.
1: So, first in his heat, so I know you can imagine, no?
0: Okay, so you got 4 minutes starting now to do your school stories. Go.
1: Hang on.
0: It's too late now.
1: This is news for our wonderful people at District 25.
0: Uh-huh, what's that?
1: Because they're having this, the first ever...
0: Nerf gun championships.
1: No. No, it's not the first ever. Yeah. It's the 24th Royal Thomian Tennis Encounter.
0: Oh, wow.
1: Yeah.
0: Okay, that's cool.
1: That's cool.
0: There's going to be a lot of Wilson balls up in that place.
1: Exactly. There we go. And, you know, it's happening on the 1st of August. That is on Saturday, 12:45 at St. Thomas's College Tennis Ground. So
0: okay.
1: All you tennis lovers out there, you can make sure that you go and visit them and enjoy some good tennis. Roy Toe.
0: Absolutely. Mm. And you can also get all of the tennis balls and other required items for the game of tennis by going to district25.lk, because they're the official folk that represent Wilson Sri Lanka and also Birkenstock.
1: Yeah, absolutely.
0: In fact, over the next 2 days, we're going to really school our peoples on these fantastic cork sandals,
1: mm-hmm.
0: which are absolutely must have, especially because they are treated for folks that have peculiar and particular foot structure.
1: Mm.
0: So we'll be talking about all that and more, and of course reminding you that District25.lk also has those Nerf guns on special offer, like stuff that's 20,000 bucks you're getting for 6,000 rupees. It's an unbeatable deal, so don't waste any time. Go and check out District25.lk. Okay, Chris, on the other side, we're going to give you a chance to give us the school's breakdown of what happened over the last two or three days.
1: Yeah.
0: That's the story. Right now, though, it's 7:08. We'll take a mini pause, but we will be back.
2: To make your day.

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1: I Am Free. I am me. I am Crocodile.
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3: 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A little lower, to the left. Ta-da!
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4: Good morning, Uncle Mark and Chris. I'm Shalini. Today's Destination Animation is El Canto. Thank you. Have a nice day.
5: Good morning, Uncles Mark and Chris. This is Namita.
6: And this is Chamita.
5: And today's DEA is Encanto. Have a nice day.
7: Morning, Uncle Mark and Chris. I'm Pasindu. And I'm on my way to St. Joseph College. And I think today's destination animation is El Canto. Thank you. Have a nice day.
8: Good morning, Uncle Mark and Chris. This is Onaya Nanakar. And I think today's DEA is Encanto. Thank you. Have a great day. Goodbye.
9: Good morning, Uncle Mark and Chris. This is Ayana. Today's destination animation is Encanto. Thank you. Have a great day. Goodbye.
10: This is Alicia. And today's destination animation is Encanto. Have a nice day. Bye.
11: Good morning, Uncle Mark. Good morning, Uncle Christian. Good morning, Uncle Hemanta. This is Gabriel. Today's destination animation is Encanto. Bye, have a nice day.
12: Good morning, Uncle Mark. Good morning, Uncle Christian. Good morning, Uncle Hemanta. This is Maria van der Waal. Today's destination animation is Encanto. Bye, have a nice day.
13: Good morning, Uncle Mark and Chris. I'm Vinati. Today's destination animation is Encanto. Thank you. Have a nice day. Bye.
14: Good morning, Uncle Mark and Chris. This is Elena. Today's destination animation is Encanto. Thank you. Have a nice day. Bye.
15: Good morning, Uncle Mark and Chris. This is Satiksha.
16: And this is Kritiksha.
15: Today's destination animation is Encanto. Have a nice day. Bye.
17: Good morning, Uncle Mark and Chris. I'm Deerada. And today's DEA is Encanto. Thank you. Have a great day. Bye.
18: Good morning, Uncle Mark and Chris. This is Thali. And today's destination animation is Encanto. Bye-bye and have a nice day.
19: Good morning, everyone. My name is Olivia. And today's DEA is Encanto. Bye. Have a nice day.
20: Good morning, Uncle Mark and Chris. This is Lorendi. Today's destination animation was Encanto. Bye. Have a nice day.
21: Good morning, Uncle Mark and Chris. My name is Bindui and I'm on the way to Methodist College. I think today's destination animation is Encanto. Bye-bye. Have a nice day.
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22: So I'm just realizing that today's DA has a franchise of over OMG. This is crazy. This can't be right. There's like 22, 23, 24, 27, 29, 31, 32. This is like, what the heck is going on? There's 37 different parts to this particular franchise. I'll give the kids one clue. When I was young, this was a really awesome
23: playing instrument
22: toy brick set. And in 2026 it is still as cool, if not cooler, than what we experienced in the early 80s. So this franchise is based around them bricks, and these bricks can talk. Okay. Four letter word is pretty much what the real world knows these bricks as. We have over the past, 9 years, given away a few hundred thousand rupees worth of these bricks to our listeners. And there's video proof and photographic proof of that happening. So we are very well versed with these bricks. The question is, are you? Text us now. What is the name of the movie based on what you heard? It's 7:24, which means we have a few more minutes left before we close the lines. Chris, over to you. What's happening in the schools?
0: Did you know that they manufacture more tires than the entire tire production in the world?
22: Who, the brick guys? Really?
0: No, yeah.
22: What?
0: Yeah.
22: Wow.
0: They manufacture more tires.
22: Okay.
0: Than
22: the bricks.
0: The bricks.
22: So the bricks would be a byproduct of the tires?
0: No. Not the real tires.
22: Okay. Oh, tires, you mean tires for the bricks?
0: For the bricks, yeah.
22: Oh, really?
0: Yeah.
22: I didn't know that.
0: Yeah, crazy, right?
22: That's pretty cool. I thought that this company also made tires.
0: First, when I saw the article headlines, right, I thought, hang on, are these guys melting these and making tires?
22: That's what I thought. Yeah. Now.
0: So it's not. It's basically they make tires for their little toys.
22: I see.
0: More than the entire production of the world. Okay. There you go.
22: Well, now you have given me an idea. I am going to put this into Google search while you share the stories.
0: Okay, so we're starting off with, of course, the Royal Tomian 24th tennis encounter, which is happening on the 1st of August. That is happening from 12:45 p.m. onwards at St. Thomas's College Tennis Court. Make sure all you tennis supporters and people who love tennis be there. Congratulations to St. Sebastian's College Moratuwa, the under-18 badminton team, on becoming the champions of the Western Province Badminton Tournament organized by Sri Lanka Schools Badminton Association. Congratulations on that. And St. Aloysius College, congratulations. They become the champions of the Sabaragamuwa Provincial Boxing Championship 2026. Wow. They have won 11 gold medals and one silver.
22: It's not good enough.
0: No, man. First, I thought it was a mistake, but then I realized that there are.
22: Yeah. Imagine the coach, Madi, yeah?
0: Madi, yeah.
22: Gold, hi, Madi.
0: Okay, then we move on to Sirimavu Bandar Nayaka Vidyalaya. They are proud to congratulate the under 14 throwball team.
22: What the heck kind of sport is that? Throwball?
0: I don't know, you know.
22: I don't know what throwball is. Google throwball.
0: What is throwball?
22: I don't know. We're finding out in 2 minutes.
0: I thought you knew.
22: Well, why would I know? Oh. Why would I know what throwball is?
0: Hiranga Sandeepa, I have a
22: sad story.
0: Situation.
22: Oh, really?
0: Yeah.
22: Hernia?
0: No.
22: Hernia. What is it?
0: I have to use the...
22: Oh, really? Lily. You have to battle.
0: If I don't hear it.
22: Oh, really good, really cheap. He might relieve himself right now. Right here, right now.
0: The place was closed when I came. So from 6 o'clock in the morning, I'm holding on right now.
22: Uh-oh.
0: Okay, so anyways, congratulations to the under-14 throwball team of Sirimavu Bandar Nayaka Vidyalaya, emerging champions at the inter-school mini throwball tournament organized by the Sri Lanka Schools Throwball. There is a what Sri is Lanka throwball? Schools Throwball Association also.
22: No joke over here.
0: Yeah,
22: Seven or nine players on the court holding the ball. Players cannot hold the ball for more than 3 seconds. This sounds like netball, but throwball is a non-contact team sport featuring rules like 7 or 9 players, a 3 second hold limit, and a net setup. That's what Google's AI overview says.
0: So like netball?
22: I guess so. Uh-huh. What is throwball? Okay, go ahead, Chris.
0: Okay, so then St. Joseph's College, achievements on national level. Now the young lads, Sri Lanka School's Air Rifle and Air Pistol Shooting Competition 2025. My goodness. In the novices category, Lahiru Patumal and Vemuth Rodrigo, congratulations for your victories. And on the senior category, Dilusha Dushmanta has taken on the senior category.
22: Okay.
0: Got any news?
22: On throwball?
0: Yeah.
22: Yeah, we got throwball.
0: Okay,
22: now.
0: So the 36 37th, also staying at St. Joseph's College, 37th Sri Lanka Junior Nationals Squash Championship 2026. Congratulations to the talented players on their outstanding achievement. Congratulations to Aaron Jermaine, Niket Kandana, Jivon Daniel, Zion Virakodi, and Mohammed Rilvan. Well done on your achievements. Mm. Then we got St. Bridget's Convent Colombo team. Pentanova was given the privilege to present EcoQuest on, and they have developed an app called Eco-Friendly Gamified App.
22: Okay.
0: With cutting edge, at the Cutting Edge 26 held at the BMICH on the 30th of June, where they shared their vision for a more sustainable future, industrial professionals and fellow inventors, along with all of them.
22: When you said, what was that, Penta, what was it?
0: It's called the Pentanova.
22: Okay.
0: Right?
22: I just remembered when you mentioned that, there was this group that all the radio stations were going crazy playing at one point. Pentatonix. Remember? Where are they now? That's the crazy thing.
0: That's the a cappella band, no?
22: Yeah, a cappella guys, right?
0: Yeah.
22: No, that was just a special that was there. But they do all types of songs. But that fame that they got, they're like pretty much missing in action.
0: But our guys at the salon, they always play them.
22: Well, that's how it aged your musical repertoire is.
0: It's not loud.
22: It's nice. It's mellow. Like those El Divo guys.
0: Yeah. What happened to El Divos?
22: I have no idea.
0: They also vanished.
22: There are four guys.
0: Four tenors.
22: Yeah, there you go.
0: Anyways. Final one. Nalanda College wins goal. Nalanda College win goal battle inter-school 7-a-side football cup. Congratulations to you, the champions. Now, this was actually organized by Al Hijra Muslim School and was played at their grounds in Colombo. 10 champions are Nalanda College, runner-up Ananda, and third place goes to Royal College Colombo. So congratulations. All these schools on football field, they're doing pretty well.
22: That's good, man. Mm-hmm. That's good.
0: So let's put a hold on for that.
22: Call it quits.
0: Today, yeah?
22: Call it quits for today.
0: Mm-hmm.
22: Quit while you're ahead, they say.
0: Yeah.
22: So let's do that.
0: Got tons more, but let's keep it for tomorrow.
22: I said if you want to,
0: but the cool school, kids are already in school,
22: okay.
0: No?
22: Okay. I am like, shut up. You shut up. He just did that.
0: He's like, shut up. Yeah. Indigo.
22: I love this trio. It brings me so much joy.
0: Because
22: I'm the one who always wins.
0: Yeah, yeah.
22: No matter what happens, I'm the winner.
0: Yeah. You can't win when you're lonely and there's nobody in the studio.
22: How that? Okay, so that's that. We got 7:31 on the clock. And I also got some facts coming up. So, Lego derived from the Danish phrase leg got, meaning play well. That's what Lego actually means in Danish.
0: Okay.
22: Play well. Some more interesting bits and pieces. If you haven't figured out why I'm talking about Lego, it's because today's DA is all about them bricks. Good luck with that. We'll take a mini pause. We'll be right back. 7:31, that's the time.
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2: 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This is

0: succeed.
1: You know, I am very sharp when it comes to certain things, including songs. This song played 2 days ago because I remember saying the name of the song on air. Mm. And Champion over here, if he likes the song, he'll play it every single day if he gets a chance to play it every single day.
2: Made?
1: Addison Rae. Made? Exactly, Chris. All right, so today's DA is most definitely the Lego Movie. If you sent that in, well done. And if you want to hear some cool Lego facts, this is kind of next level. The molds used to create Lego bricks are incredibly accurate, maintaining a tolerance within 0.02 of a millimeter to ensure perfect connectivity. The clutch factor, 6 classic 2x4 Lego bricks can be combined in over 915 million different ways. OMG, there are over 4 billion Lego minifigures in the world. The Lego minifigure represents the largest population of people, making it the largest demographic on Earth. How do you like them apples?
2: Whoa.
1: There's more Lego people than actual people, is what I'm gathering here.
2: There's actually a bucket full of, not a bucket full, I think my junior,
1: yeah,
2: he had these hobbies, he had three that I remember. Uh-huh. One was Hot Wheels.
1: Okay.
2: Then the second one was the Nerfs.
1: Right.
2: And then these miniatures.
1: And now it's hot, from Hot Wheels to Hot Girls.
2: Yeah, that right.
1: So all good. He's on the right track.
2: Yeah. See, so he's he had a basket full of Hot Wheels.
1: Okay.
2: And for the longest time, we thought that somebody had stole it.
1: Okay.
2: Right. He had those color changing where you put in the fridge and all that stuff.
1: My,
2: right.
1: Those are ancient.
2: Oh, like all those, you know, every time somebody goes.
1: Like seven.
2: So a bucket full.
1: Okay.
2: Right? And then everybody thought it was stolen.
1: Okay.
2: Somebody had just taken the entire bucket and vanished.
1: Right.
2: But then recently when we were clearing up the Ragama house,
1: okay, you found
2: we
1: it
2: found
1: all.
2: Everything inside a box. Yeah. And some of them have, like, you know, oxidized and things like that. My dear brother decided to take over. He gave them an entire cleanup. My God, meticulously cleaned everything.
1: What the heck is going on with your brother?
2: And then he has devoted 2 entire shelves of his cabinet.
1: For the displaying
2: for the displaying, and it's like Ronaldo's and Messi's garages put together.
1: But see, your brother obviously has more brains than you.
2: Yeah, obviously, yeah, he knows the value of it.
1: He knows the value of it. You know those color changing ones back in the day were revolutionary.
2: Yeah.
1: And the way the Hot Wheels guys promoted the cars, at least when I was overseas in Canada in the mid-80s, they used to take the car and then they used to, there's these kids that were playing with, this is a TV ad, a 30-second TV commercial. Then they would take the car, and then they would dip it into hot water. If you dip it into hot water, it turns one color. If you dip it into cold water, it turns another color.
2: That's right.
1: Man, it was just based on the ad, the must-have item. Yeah. And it was just like, I don't know, like $4, $3. Or at that time, that was a lot of money for one single car.
2: Yeah, yeah.
1: But the colored, multicolored ones were that price. Yeah. The other ones were like 70 cents, 80 cents, a dollar.
2: Okay. So there was a time where eggs didn't have a place in the fridge.
1: Okay. Because of the cars.
2: Because of the cars, yeah.
1: That's pretty cool.
2: That was there. And
1: very
2: when
1: valuable.
2: When I told him, I called him and said, you know, we found your treasure. And Lokutati took it and did this. It is okay, but
1: make sure Lokutati keeps the stuff.
2: Yeah.
1: No. Honestly, though, if you there, I think there's a site where you can take a picture of your car, and it'll tell you the value online. Mm-hmm. If there is a site like that, that's great. If there isn't, somebody needs to develop it because there's so many Hot Wheel crazed people.
2: So just up here,
1: You
2: remember we went and watched this movie recently.
1: Uh-huh.
2: So we were doing a round and we came to this toy shop.
1: There's a toy shop, upstairs.
2: Right? You know how expensive there?
1: No. Yeah. How expensive is it?
2: There was
1: shop is anyways, that shop is expensive.
2: I think it was like $4,500 per Hot Wheel.
1: The PS5 that's like selling at 180,000 rupees, those guys wanted like 220,000. Why? Why you do like this?
2: Yeah.
1: And he's like, because we can, mother brother. I was like, okay. I'm out of here. But Hot Wheels.
2: Yeah.
1: So why are we talking about Hot Wheels now? Because
2: you were talking about Lego.
1: Lego. Mm. Okay. Mm. So that's that. Today is the Lego movie. If you sent it in, well done. You could be walking away with that gift pack from District25.lk. If you didn't get it right, you can always take part in Destination Animation again tomato, because that's when it happens again. A big thank you to District25.lk. If you've been, you know. If you haven't, go, because they got everything that you need when it comes to your lifestyle, whether you are looking for toys like the Nerf guns and related stuff, if you're looking for original Wilson products, that's right, Birkenstock is also very much a part of the District25.lk journey, which means you can get that also sorted out in a hurry. So there's just so many different options for you when you are on District25.lk. And in case you're wondering, what are Birkenstocks? 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In 1774. I mean, that's 250 years of craftsmanship, and it's finally here in Sri Lanka thanks to District25.lk. 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And if you're wondering what makes the Birkenstock so different, it's more than just a fashion brand. It is built around comfort, quality, and foot health. While we were at the Wilson store that day, Birkenstock sold, I think, about 8 or 9 different sandals while we were there. Mm. The main man who brings and has partnerships with all of these folk, he was telling us, he was like, you know, people that know Birkenstock will find Birkenstock wherever they are on holiday at, because they believe in the brand so much and the product is so next level. So yeah, once again, you can get all of the Birkenstock in town by going to district25.lk. Go check that out.
2: So I was having a chat with one of my neighbors yesterday, right? And he was telling me about this new joint, chicken joint that had come, right? To go and check it out. So on my way back, just dropped by and took a small portion. And it was not bad. It's all about barbecue chicken. Okay. Right? It was not bad.
1: Is this place near our...
2: very, very close.
1: Right. We know. Right? We know the place.
2: But then again, like, I was wondering, yeah, that's the one. I didn't even see it all this time.
1: Yeah. Right? No, there's one near my place too in Dehivala. Not Dehivala, but Marine Drive towards Dehivala.
2: Same one?
1: Same thing. Same folks.
2: So I was just thinking to myself, how Popeyes get their chicken so soft.
1: Mm.
2: Right. And like the difference, this was barbecue chicken with it was hard, right? But when it comes to the Popeyes, I mean, it's just
1: different story altogether, bro.
2: So juicy.
1: They've got it down to a fine art.
2: Absolutely. So you can't make it like they make it. That's the thing here. So you got to check out one probable reason is, the 12-hour marination, which makes them set apart from everyone else. Did you know that their chicken is freshly marinated for 12 long hours in their own kitchens to ensure flavor in every single bite? Okay, so remember to check out, they've got the Popeyes crispy chicken box, they've got the Popeyes grilled chicken box, which is only 1650 rupees, where you get one grilled chicken burger, one grilled chicken wrap, 4 pieces of barbecue wings, and the famous Cajun fries, grilled goodness, starting from just 1650 rupees. Give them a call on 0112-123-123.
1: And of course, don't forget our friends at Barista. I didn't know they sent you guys drinks yesterday while I was away.
2: Yesterday being a poet, they also see how they remember us.
1: That's pretty cool. Mm. Anyways.
2: You missed it.
1: Anyways, Barista.
2: And your one was given to this.
1: Was it an Oreo shake?
2: No.
1: Good. That's good. I told them never to send Oreo shakes to these guys in the studios. Listen, Barista has done us proud as a nation as well. We have to admit, when there is a brand that lots and lots and lots of Lankans whereby, including myself, I mean, I've been to so many different barista outlets all over the country. And one thing I can tell you is the consistency. That consistency is key. If you are consistent with whatever you are doing, you will one day win the hearts of, lots and lots of people. And barista has done that over and over again. And that is one of the reasons they are just about to hit, I think, 100 outlets. They're so close to it. I know next year, 2027, they're going to go way past 100 outlets. And one of the reasons is because they're forward thinking. They're looking into the trends of the future. 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
2: Now, there is a single saying, Mark, which says, I think I told you before, Asdekawa ke surakinnam.
1: Wow.
2: Right?
1: Yeah. Protect. Protection like your eyes.
2: Protect it like your eyes.
1: Protect it like
2: your own
1: eyes.
2: Right. So, Asdekawage Surakinnam, I mean, that's a tagline of a company or something.
1: Okay.
2: Right?
1: Nice.
2: Anyways, but it's a word.
1: It's a phrase.
2: Phrase, right?
1: Yeah.
2: So, we do all that. We think that eyes are so important, and that's where least we are concerned about. Right?
1: Yeah.
2: We don't give if you're having a headache or if you're having all these, blurry visions and things like that, you got to go and get your eyes checked, because it's not a joke. If you are having problems with your eyes, that's going to be causing you so many other things down the line. So make sure you go and get your eyes checked. Your eyes work for you every single day, and it is about time to return that favor. All you got to do is visit Vision Care Head Office at Ward Place, Colombo, where you will find, you'll discover one of South Asia's largest eyewear showrooms, advanced eye testing, international brands, and eyewear for every single budget. Okay, so whether it's going to be branded or whether it's going to be a normal one, you don't have no problem, because they've got everything sorted out. And remember, they're open daily from 7 a.m. right until 7 p.m.
1: What was that saying again? Asdekawage?
2: Asdekawage Surakinnam.
1: All right, that almost sounds like our friends at Sri Lanka Insurance Life is talking to us in a certain way. It's not their tagline.
2: Yeah.
1: Maybe it is, I don't know, but it sounds very familiar for sure.
2: Yeah.
1: But I can tell you one thing. One thing is to protect your eyes. One thing is to be protected like a father, like a mother. That protection is guaranteed with Sri Lanka Insurance Life. What you need to do is get in touch with them on 011-2357-357, and keep in mind that for 64 years, Sri Lanka Insurance Life has earned the trust of generations of Sri Lankans, and today they stand as the country's largest life insurer, backed by the largest life fund of 247 billion rupees and a total asset base exceeding 275 billion rupees. Hemant, you know what I just remembered while I was reading this? There's so many

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1: Ladies and gentlemen, welcome back to The Mic Is On My Hand.
0: Please do.
1: Okay. 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
0: 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We got to take a mini pause at 7:56. We're going to be back, though. Don't touch that dial.
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0: conversely, just because you're bobbing your head, it doesn't mean it's a good song, right? It might grow on you.
1: Yeah.
0: I am the guy who also said Die Die was not the best track, but now I kind of like Die Die. So this might eventually get a favorable.
1: What the song says is absolutely true.
0: I wasn't listening.
1: Because my pet dog was named Joy.
0: Okay.
1: So Joy comes in the morning.
0: Right. Look at you guys. Don't know why sometimes I have decided to get myself into a situation with the both of you. Out of all of the options I have, it's Chris and Hemant getting together to make sure things don't go my way. Okay, so do you remember some time ago I was talking about this absolutely remarkable guy who came to Sri Lanka many moons ago and eventually basically learned Sinhalese, and he is, I think, married to a Lankan living in Kandy. Remember Sudhu Mahatte? I was talking about Sudhu. He's TikTok famous, okay?
1: Yeah.
0: He's got a good 60, 70, 80,000 people following him on TikTok. Mm. And I just got confirmation that on the 11th of August, my hunt is officially over. Remember, I was trying to find the guy?
1: Yeah.
0: Well, social media, surprisingly, favorably, decided to assist me. Mm-hmm. And I got in touch with the chief prelate that is his teacher, basically. Okay. He's the monk that taught him not just Buddhism, but how to speak, and gave him that cultural, know-how that any foreign person would love to get if they want to live in Sri Lanka through and through. Mm-hmm. So turns out on the 11th of August, Sudhu Mahatte will be making an appearance right here on Kiss Mornings.
1: There we go.
0: That's going to be a lot of fun. Mm-hmm. I really want to find out what his story is, because I mean, he speaks better Sinhala than you and I.
1: Mm-hmm.
0: You know what I mean? And he's a U.S. national, right? Mm-hmm. So it'll be fun, and that's going to happen on the 11th of August. What else is going to be fun? What happens on the 1st and 2nd of August at Cinnamon Life Colombo? All thanks to the Homelands Group of Companies. You can celebrate the 5,000 plus sales milestone that they are talking about these days, because that's a huge amount of sales. And I believe 3,700 something units have been handed over out of the 5,000 plus sales that has been made over the last 6 or 7 months, which is awesome. So on the 1st and 2nd of August, the Homelands Property Premier 2026 is happening, and this is your opportunity to buy any of the apartments or villas. And keep in mind, when you lock down an apartment or a villa on the 1st and the 2nd, there will be some exclusive event only discounts happening on top of the no down payment offer and the interest free payment plan, which are still going on, but not for long, because everybody is trying to get in on this action. Get in touch with Homelands on 0703-888-888. That's 0703-888-888, and be there on the 1st and the 2nd of August at the Cinnamon Life to, of course, experience this absolutely massive extravaganza when it comes to home ownership and apartment and villa ownership as well. Thank you, Homelands. It's the Property Premier 2026.
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0: So a long time ago, I don't think you know this, Hemant, when I was trying to convince Chris to come on this program and seek greener pastures in general, I played a little trick on him. He's now wondering what is this? So we were at this one place where I usually meet potential future folk for the morning program here, and all of a sudden, towards the middle or maybe the end of the conversation, I told Chris, Chris, there's one more thing. Would you be okay us calling you Mike on air? And man goes silent for about 2 months. The guy didn't answer or pick up any of the calls. And then I was like, bro, it was just a joke. We were testing you to see what you would say. So yeah.
1: Oh my God.
0: That was a fun one.
1: Yeah.
0: Some time ago. Mm-hmm. But we met at a place that had a dum roll.
1: Absolutely.
0: And
1: all the time.
0: It's all my jam, yeah, right there. Yeah. We're talking about Marino Beach Hotel. That's where I usually do my meetups. And when you go to the food court area and just passing that area, you get one of the most happening Marino plush outlets, and that has all of the Dumro furniture, which is the next level stuff. You got that, and of course right at the front of Marino Mall, the ground level there, you will have your Dumro showroom. And it's nice because when you visit Dumro showrooms island wide, you get to explore the widest range of modern sofas, bedrooms, suites, dining suites, other essential furniture, along with office furniture perfectly suited for your office and your home. If at all you have an office inside your home, well, they'll have furniture for that too. And of course, the coolest thing is there's a 15% off on the Dumro washing machine and a 15% off on the fantastic high quality durable foam mattresses available at the Dumro showrooms as well. So whether you're in Nugegoda, Rajgiri, Vattalakandi, Kurunagala, Gaul, Ratnapura, Kalpiti, Jaffna, Anuradhapura, Mathura, Gampa, or Kiribatgoda, you'll be able to get your Dumro gear without any problem because they're all over the countryside. And you can do your shopping online at dumro.lk as well. So keep that in mind. And thank you, Dumro.
1: So yesterday was Poyano.
0: Yes, Chris.
1: Everybody was at home, no?
0: Yes.
1: Guess what was cooking, honey?
0: Ah, CIC, Golden Crop.
1: Golden Crop, the purple rice.
0: Yeah.
1: And
0: so good.
1: Now you know. When it's hot,
0: it's damn good.
1: My God.
0: If you had a little Paul Sambal action, that's all you need.
1: Yeah.
0: That rice and Paul Sambal is enough. Maybe a little butter also.
1: I had to surify it also, the rice cooker.
0: So good, right?
1: It was so good. Yeah.
0: This is not just us telling you it's good because they're sponsors. It's really good.
1: It's very nice.
0: It's really good.
1: I really felt the difference of having cold rice and having hot rice.
0: Oh yeah, you're a cold rice guy.
1: Rice
0: cooker should be on all day, I think.
1: Yeah, that's right.
0: That's how I do it.
1: Warm.
0: Yeah, that's how I do it.
1: No, so
0: if the rice cooker is not on, then I don't eat it.
1: Yeah, there you go. So anyways, ladies and gentlemen, we are talking about the CIC, the health range, which includes the fragrant red. Then they also have the whole grain red with a GI of 51. They have the white slender parboil, which is GI 41. And of course, the ever famous Ceylon Purple with a GI of 47. It is naturally purple with extremely high antioxidants. It turns deep purple when cooked, visually appealing and healthy as well. Okay. Seeing is believing, eating is endorsing. That's our tagline. So remember, you can buy the entire range from any of the leading supermarkets, and it's also available at CIC Freshies outlets island wide.
0: Now I'm just thinking, You're the guy who makes the food at home. Why don't you keep the rice cooker on? Quiet means he also hasn't thought about it. He's like, that's a good question.
1: No, you know what?
0: Electricity.
1: We had a mate when I had the injury. The bottom
0: not working now.
1: No, it's working. The bottom, right. the non-stick has gone.
0: Oh, I see.
1: Right?
0: They really rubbed the non-stick off of it.
1: Okay. What to do?
0: The good news is there's plenty of rice cookers at Dumro in case you want to go.
1: That's
0: right. 8:26 right now. Got to take another mini pause. Just before that, what is today's quiz about?
1: These are actually about famous sayings that we use all the time.
0: Here we go.
1: Right? Entire life.
0: Uh-huh.
1: But I'm going to ask you the origin of it.
0: I say.
1: Kohinda mega aari.
0: Kohinda mega aari. Okay, all right. Okay. Hari? Okay. Let's do it. On the other side, that's the plan. It's Chris Quiz. Right now, though, the time is 8:26.
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13: Top of the morning to you, 8:45. That is the time on the clock. We're ready with the Chris quiz. And what is that? I just heard a sound. Sorry, come sorry, on, bro. Sorry. The basics, man.
14: Sorry. I had to listen to the group.
13: Don't blame the group.
14: Yeah.
13: Okay. 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
12: And it's time for the Chris Quiz.
13: All right. Okay. Let's see what we got today. Sure. Okay, Hemant is videoing also.
12: Right now, these are all famous sayings you've used your entire life.
13: I don't like it.
12: Okay. And you've got to tell me the origin.
13: Do I have to?
12: You have to.
13: All right. Okay. Let's do it.
12: Break the ice.
13: Break the ice. Now, what do you want me to tell you? Where it's from?
12: Yeah.
13: Break the ice.
12: What do you usually use it for?
13: Like, you know, in a conversation.
12: Icebreaker.
13: Like icebreaker. Yeah. You start like a conversation.
12: Yeah.
13: So that's what breaking
12: so what
13: the ice
12: origin?
13: Is. The origin is Eskimos that tried ice fishing.
12: Mm-hmm.
13: They needed something to break the ice. That's how it started.
12: No, originally referred to ships breaking through frozen waters so others could pass.
13: So I was close.
12: Okay. Close, right?
13: Right.
12: Bite the bullet.
13: Bite the bullet. Okay.
12: Yeah.
13: So bite the bullet is basically when back in the day, now check this out, guys.
12: Mm.
13: Back in the day, when soldiers got injured in war and when there was an operation going on, often the doctor or the person in charge of curing these soldiers would give a bullet for the patient to bite on while the sewing.
12: Exactly.
13: What?
12: Yeah.
13: I totally guessed that.
12: Before the modern anesthesia.
13: There you go. Till the bullet actually exploded because of the bite force. They would do that. Right, okay, well,
12: okay,
13: in
12: right?
13: that case, thanks.
12: Okay, let the cat out of the bag.
13: Let the cat out of the bag. Okay, so this was a saying that came about because there was a very sadistic guy who used to put cats in plastic bags and put them in water.
12: No.
13: Okay, well, I tried. That's what I would have done with a cat, but okay.
12: It's a medieval markets, dishonest sellers would secretly replace a valuable piglet with a worthless cat in the sack.
13: How's that?
12: So when the bag is open, the scam is exposed.
13: Okay, understood.
12: Okay. Saved by the Bell.
13: Saved by the Bell.
12: Mm.
13: Okay, this was a TV show in the mid-90s. Saved by the Bell. It was actually a TV show.
12: Yeah, it was, yeah.
13: And Saved by the Bell would basically... Are you asking me what the meaning is? Or
12: the origin.
13: The origin. Saved by the Bell. Okay, I'm going to go with... I don't know.
12: So basically,
13: I'm going to go with the I don't know.
12: Basically, back in the day, right, there was... they hadn't known what a coma was.
13: Okay.
12: Okay. So even in the time of Jesus Christ.
13: Oh, I remember now.
12: Yeah, I told you this.
13: No, I don't know if you told me this,
12: but
13: now I remember.
12: Yeah.
13: So people were buried alive, and this bell would be connected to their toe, there's a lever type of thing.
12: Yeah.
13: And if you find yourself buried alive, you would pull the string, and the bell would ring on top of the ground because you're under the ground, and then they would come and dig you up. Saved by the Bell.
12: Exactly.
13: Okay.
12: But it also became popular through boxing, where the bell ends around and can be saved.
13: Right.
12: The fighting.
13: Right.
12: Getting,
13: doesn't say anything about that TV show, right?
12: No,
13: never mind. Okay.
12: Turn a blind eye.
13: Yeah. Turn a blind eye.
12: Yeah.
13: Okay. This is a good one. Turn a blind eye. Again, that's gonna be a certain. I don't know.
12: Certainly.
13: That's gonna be
12: it's
13: my final answer.
12: Inspired by a British admiral. Horatio Nelson.
13: It's Horatio.
12: Okay. Who reportedly...
13: Horatio. Horatio, yes.
12: Yeah, okay. How do I know?
13: Oh, it's okay. So take it easy.
12: Who reportedly lifted his blind eye to a telescope and claimed he couldn't see in order to retreat during a battle.
13: Oh, what a man.
12: Yeah, so he actually had a blind eye.
13: Man. And he used the blind eye to see if the enemies were coming. He's like, I can't see anything. Everything is okay.
12: Okay.
13: Oh, my goodness.
12: Barking up the wrong tree.
13: So that came about because there was this tree.
12: Mm-hmm.
13: And the tree had this one dog
12: mm-hmm.
13: that was just always offended by the tree's actions.
12: Mm-hmm.
13: So this
12: by the tree used to dance and wiggle.
13: Okay. And the dog in question didn't like the dances the tree was doing and barked up the tree.
12: No,
13: I don't know. How would I know? You should have told me by now.
12: This comes from hunting dogs that chased prey into trees. Sometimes the animal escaped to another tree, leaving the dogs barking at the wrong one.
13: So I was right.
12: Nothing to do with the dancing.
13: All right, got it.
12: Okay, next one, cold shoulder.
13: Cold shoulder. Mm. So that's like a tennis elbow.
12: Mm-hmm.
13: Yeah, that's very similar to a tennis elbow. A cold shoulder.
12: Yeah.
13: Well, tell me.
12: In medieval England, hosts would sometimes serve guests a cold shoulder of meat to politely signal that it was time to leave.
13: I see. Mm-hmm. I see.
12: Okay.
13: I'm not doing too well on today's quiz, as you can see.
12: Yeah.
13: I haven't heard any audience applause.
12: Yeah. Just two.
13: Hey.
12: Just two. Spill the beans.
13: Spill the beans. So that's when you're on a boat and decide to make some food for yourself, and it's beans, coincidentally, and then the beans spill while you are about to eat. Close? No?
12: In ancient Greece, beans were used for voting.
13: There you
12: Accidentally
13: go.
12: Spilling them revealed the results before they were meant to be known.
13: I thought so.
12: You thought so. No,
13: you were I knew. I was going there next.
12: Final one.
13: Okay.
12: Mad as a hatter.
13: All right, so there was a guy who lost his mind, and he also liked caps and hats. And
12: you're really good at creating things.
13: Well, that's what I'm here to do.
12: Yeah. So
13: if you don't know, pretend you do.
12: 18th and 19th centuries, hat makers were exposed to mercury while making felt hats.
13: Okay.
12: Okay.
13: Okay.
12: Mercury poisoning often caused tumors, memory loss, and unusual behavior.
13: Okay.
12: That is why they call mad as a hatter.
13: I see.
12: Okay. There you go.
13: All right, we're done.
12: Done.
13: Oh,
12: that's
13: my goodness.
12: That's a wrap from Chris.
13: Quiz. Yeah, that was a long, arduous one today,
12: yeah.
13: But we got through it,
12: yeah.
13: And tomorrow's a Friday, so hallelujah. I just have one more quiz to get through tomorrow, and we're done for the week. 8:53 is the time. We'll take a mini pause. We'll be right back. Don't touch that dial. Good morning to ya.
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That's David Tort with Strangers right here on Kiss Mornings. You will not be a stranger to this information because we've been sharing this with you for nearly 2 weeks now. And we want to remind you again because the 1st and the 2nd of August is fast approaching.

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1: 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Yes, it is. 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
0: So over the last, I don't know, maybe 24 to 48 hours, the only thing that I kept getting on my feeds was this brand new fast food chain opening up in December or something like that. And I'm thinking to myself, okay, well, that's great. But what you need to know is we already have a super awesome brand in Sri Lanka by the name of Popeyes. And if you haven't been to Popeyes Chicken, then you are truly missing out on the 12-hour marination. That's right. They marinate their chicken for 12 long hours and then they hand batter, bread, and fry the chicken using high-protein flour and special slow-cooking techniques only known to Popeyes Chicken. Bold Louisiana flavor. One of the reasons is because they use vibrant blends of authentic Cajun seasoning and spices to bring the taste that is consistently and authentically joyful every bite you take. It is Popeye's Chicken. They're here. You can call this number and get anything off their menu, including the brand new fish sandwich, the brand new fish and chips option, and also the complete seafood range. So just because they do chicken, it doesn't mean they don't do fish right too. They do it all. 0112-123-123. That's how you order the food from Popeye's to your doorstep.
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0: All right, since you're talking about 7 a.m., let me ask you this. What time does the dengue mosquito most likely attack its victims? There's two windows of bite force that happened with the mosquitoes. Do you know what those times are, Chris?
1: 3 to 5?
0: 3 to 5 is incorrect. Hey, Manta, what do you think? No idea. Morning? Okay, so all of you guys don't know anything about what time the mosquitoes bite you, that means. Okay, so dengue mosquitoes bite mostly during the day, with peak biting times in the early morning between 6 a.m. and 10 a.m. They're also doing a morning show of sorts, a morning bite of sorts. And the late afternoon between 4 p.m. and 6 p.m. That's when you need to be extra careful, because dengue is spreading fast, and these little things you need to know about should be etched in your brains, because you know it's not the best illness to get. So yeah, daytime activity. The Aedes mosquito feeds during daylight hours, unlike malaria mosquitoes that bite at night. Most active for 2 hours after sunrise and 2 hours before sunset. Indoor habits: they hide in dark corners indoors and under furniture, biting throughout the day if disturbed. Yeah.
1: So now here's something that I read recently. There are some plants, herb plants, which are, of course, some of them you can't find it here, like basil and lavender and stuff like that. But there are some plants which are available in Sri Lanka. And if you can grow these actually keep the mosquitoes away.
0: That's interesting. Okay?
1: So one is the daspeti or the marigold.
0: I see.
1: Right? Mark the marigold. It smells really bad. You know the yellow one?
0: Yeah.
1: Right? With the, they use the entire tree,
0: okay,
1: from the roots to the stems to the flower, everything,
0: right,
1: for people who have varicose veins.
0: I see.
1: Right, so you boil the entire thing,
0: okay,
1: right, bandage your leg from bottom to top,
0: okay,
1: and then you keep soaking it
0: with this marigold with stuff.
1: This the boiled water,
0: okay,
1: right, and Bob's your uncle. It's an amazing remedy for that, right? So it's a bit unpleasant, okay. Like the flower smells so bad,
0: like death.
1: Yeah, like, you know, it's called daspetia,
0: right?
1: Thousands petals, right?
0: Interesting.
1: And the other one is lemongrass.
0: Lemongrass
1: also keep the mozzies away, apparently.
0: And the good thing is, if you do up your leg and use lemongrass to sew your leg, at the end of the day, you can even make a soup.
1: There you go. A tom yam.
0: Hey, tom yam. Tom yam. Can I have a tom yam, please? One tom yam for me.
1: Okay. There you go.
0: So thank you, Chris, for that information. 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
0: 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We'll be right back.
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25: Beats to make your day lit.
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27: This is KISS.
28: All right, welcome back. KISS Mornings, 9:30. That's the time. Have you heard of the cork oak tree?
29: Yeah.
28: You have?
29: Yeah.
28: Don't lie.
29: Yeah, that's what they used to build the wine
28: yes,
29: bottle. Yeah.
28: Very good, Chris. What? That's common knowledge, is it? Normal question. Okay.
29: I don't know.
28: So, hands down, yeah. I'm impressed.
29: Yes.
28: So, basically, Birkenstock. Yeah. Have you seen the Birkenstock sandal?
29: Yeah.
28: Okay, so that is also
29: from the same
28: harvested from the cork oak tree.
29: Mm.
28: In fact, it uses natural cork from the cork oak tree, and the bark is carefully removed without cutting down the tree. The bark naturally grows back and can be harvested again approximately 9 to 10 years later. Mm. So these fantastic Birkenstocks that you get here in Sri Lanka, thanks to our friends at Trident Distributors Private Limited, the official distributor and retailer of the brand here in Sri Lanka. 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
29: and
28: they're buying Birkenstock. 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
29: I think the Maldivian family brought one each for the entire family.
28: And that Maldivian family came there with what looked like a driver, but turns out it was a security dude.
29: Yeah, that's right.
28: So that means it's a high-level Maldivians that were shopping that
29: Absolutely.
28: Day.
29: Absolutely. 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It is the real Oreos. 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
28: And don't forget, tomorrow is World Friendship Day. Today's World Friendship Day.
29: Yeah.
28: Today's World Friendship Day. 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
29: Now, if you are a football fan, or if you're planning to make some easy money, you know, millions worth of money, this is what you need to do. You can get a hold of the signed jersey by the GOAT himself, that's Lionel Messi and Cristiano Ronaldo. Yes, ladies and gentlemen, for the first time ever in Sri Lanka, Ritzbury Rokova is bringing you the ultimate football holy grail. Now, how can you be a part of this? It's very simple. All you got to do is buy any Ritzbury Rokova chocolate, scan the QR code on the pack, or visit Rokova's social media pages and hit the competition website. Once you do that, register and enter the unique code given from the website and upload the picture. Simple as that. And remember, it's only on till the 20th of August. So grab your Ritzbury Rokova, enter now, and bring home the ultimate legend.
28: There was a bit of a sad story yesterday about some 31-year-old woman that died after a paramotoring crash. I remember I once, I think Hemanta was there or wasn't there. Did you come with me to Kosugama to do the paragliding scenario? That was a long time ago. Anyways,
29: you did it? How was it?
28: It was quite fun. Mm-hmm. It was thrilling for sure. Mm-hmm. And the guy that was piloting me was, I think, a Red Bull paramotoring champion.
29: Oh, okay.
28: And he realized that he needed to do some tricks for me to impress me. Mm-hmm. And those tricks almost had me wetting my pants, because you don't want to be, you know, doing any fancy moves in the sky. Uh-huh. I was like, stop, stop. And then he had this selfie stick. Back in the day, the selfie idea was kind of new. We're talking about 2000 and maybe 2010, 2009. That was when I went paramotoring.
29: Okay.
28: And he had this huge selfie stick with a GoPro on the other end. Uh-huh. And every time he was doing the tricks, he was trying to get my reaction. Uh-huh. And all of the photos were of me just like, stop, stop. stop it. So yeah, none of those were shared. But yeah, there was a bit of a sad story yesterday that came out about a tourist that basically tried to do a little paramotoring and then, I believe, crashed into the water and then drowned.
29: Mechanical failure.
28: OMG.
29: Came down.
28: All this stuff's got to be regulated.
29: But they do
28: in my
29: wear
28: opinion.
29: The life jacket and go, no?
28: Yeah, but if, with that metal behind you, if you don't take off the belt fast enough, and if you're panicking, you're going to go down with the rest of the metal. Mm. Anyways, pretty sad, but hey, it is what it is. If you're doing these types of things, you know, there is an element of danger involved in it. 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
28: All right, when are we going to go see The Odyssey, Krish?
29: I should.
28: You should, is
29: I
28: it?
29: Should, yeah.
28: Not we should. I should.
29: But you're giving us Spider-Man.
28: No, you're not getting any. I told you. I told Hemant is getting a couple of...
29: So if Hemant approves, he'll give?
28: Maybe. I don't know. It depends on how humorous you are. Depends on how humorous you are. How good your quizzes are. All depends on that. You know, the better the quiz, the more chances you have of getting Spider-Man invites on Saturday.
29: So let's see about tomorrow.
28: So yeah, you better plan this out, bro. You better plan this out.
29: So the tickets are for Saturday?
28: For Saturday.
29: Oh, okay.
28: At, well, I don't want to tell you where, but it's
29: where?
28: Definitely...
29: Time?
28: 4 p.m. if I'm not mistaken. Oh, okay. So it's going to be a lot of fun. Mm. 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
29: 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Now the white slender parboil, which has a GI of 41, it is a light, long grain, steady energy release, helps manage blood sugar and supports an active lifestyle. And also our favorite, the Ceylon purple with a GI of 47, naturally purple with extremely high antioxidants, turns deep purple when cooked, visually appealing and healthy as well. 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
28: All right, we got 9:43 on the clock. 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That's the plan. 9:43, that's the time.
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0: 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Only on
1: All right, as promised, we have some big news from our friends at Dumro. 15% discount on the brand new Dumro washing machines that everybody loves because, it washes your clothes and it lasts a lifetime. 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And it's on the balcony right next to the ocean. There's no wear and tear. I mean, I don't see what's on the inside from what I see on the outside. Everything's been working fine. I've been living right next to the ocean for almost 5 years now. And that washing machine has gone through the mill, to say the least. So I'm so happy that I went and invested my money on that Dumro washing machine. And you can too. Only difference is when I bought it, I didn't get a 15% discount. 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So go check them out and don't forget the website dumro.lk.
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0: Now, for the first time ever in Sri Lanka, Richbury Rakova is bringing you the ultimate football holy grail. 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
1: Yes, please. 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
5: Mind of his own. 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
5: Absolutely. 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District 25 also deserve a lot of thanks for being a part of Kiss Mornings and supporting us for nearly a month now. If you haven't checked out district25.lk, let me tell you right now, that is the one-stop shop for all Wilson-related products. If you got a tennis tournament coming up, or maybe a softball cricket tournament coming up, you know that titanium Wilson tennis ball is what everybody wants on the field. And Birkenstock, my goodness, it's a brand that has over 250 years of basically, what is it, experience, or what do you want to call it, like history of 250 years. That's a long time. It's a German brand, and it's just absolutely nice to know that district25.lk has all of the rights to sell all the original Wilson products and the original Birkenstocks. As you know, Osprey bags, I have the Daylight Osprey bag at home now, and I just feel so much more confident knowing that I can take everything I need to take when I go out for a general trip, or if I'm shooting something at Port City, for example, then I know everything I need is in my backpack. And Osprey bags are also next level, to say the least. So District 25, totally on Kiss Mornings. Tennis, paddle, pickle, basketball, volleyball, golf, apparel, accessories, footwear, you get it all at district25.lk, including the range of Birkenstock. So go get it.
6: Got to say hi to all our wonderful listeners as always. Top of the morning to Aruni Soiza, who's joining us all the way from Vienna, Austria. Wow. Also saying hi to your loving son, that is to Suri. We got Ronald Derek joining in as always. We got Judy Costa going out to Stefan, Jackie, Christina, Rachel, Jason, Kiara, and to baby Rihanna. Dina Vijayasekar, a good morning to you as well. Gauri Gunnar Vardhana, dedications to Lal Dinanta and Sachin, Elvis Schoolmayer, Sandhya Samarasinghe, and also saying hi to Riyad Miller, Rajendra Seram, and to Prasanna Balasuriya, not forgetting Ungi listening in as well.
5: Wowee, what a wonderful stellar cast we have on Kiss Mornings. We're out, we'll talk to you again tomorrow on the program. 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We're out.
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0: 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Good morning, everybody. 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I hope you guys are having a fantastic day coming after a holiday, so I bet you guys are having a good day. 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I can say it on air and it'll stick through the weekend as well. Wouldn't that be great? Just drop it over to 0785-969-969 and we'll get to it. Also, I'll be playing Who Did It, where I give you two celebrities, one fact, you gotta guess who did it. And with that, we'll get back into the music. Let's go.
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0: interesting version of I can't remember the name of that song, but that was Fooled by Esther Dean. I hope you guys enjoyed that, but remember, it's your chance to listen to the music that you like. Just send it over to 0785-969-969. Now, I've started this new thing called Who Did It, where I give you two celebrity names and a fact that is sort of unbelievable, and you get to guess who did it. So this is something that happened to a celebrity. It is a she. That's your first clue. She was rejected by a very famous record label, saying that she didn't have the style or the voice, but now she's out there worldwide selling records all over the place. Now, I'll give you two names, Celine Dion and Madonna, two of the most iconic women in music. You gotta guess who this was, and I'll be right back after more music.
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0: out to you, Kid Laroi and Miley Cyrus. I love the version with Miley Cyrus on it. They make an excellent duo with that song. Now, I posed a question to you, who did it? And I gave you two celebrities, Madonna. Who was the other one that I mentioned? Who was it? Yes. Well, I can't remember. Goodness me. But I posed a question. I have the answer ready. I'm going to give it to you in just a minute. But before that, it's a day away from Friday. It's a day to celebrate because Friday's coming up the next day. You know, you got to celebrate the little things. And what better way to do that than heading over to Sterling Flowers and getting yourself a fresh flower bouquet or a cake. That's what I would do. Cakes, chocolates, fresh flower bouquets. Beautiful gift hampers. They've got it all. All you got to do is go through their website, pick what you like, or you can call them up at 011-257-6305 or WhatsApp them on 077-631-9212. And while you're sitting there just wondering what to do with your life, you can't think about your education. Nothing better than APET. They have everything from foundation programs and degree pathways to fields like business, engineering, IT, and anything that you like. If you want to study in Colombo, all you got to do is call them up at 077-3577-877, or you can study in Kandy. The Kandy campus number is 0765-788-788. And with that, I will tell you the answer. Well, I'm sure you've already guessed it. It is Madonna, of course. What was the other option I gave you? Finally, I remembered Celine Dion, two queens of music. But it was Madonna. She's the queen of pop. Faced rejection, criticism while trying to break into the music industry. Many people didn't understand her style at first. But I love how she persevered. And now we have awesome music and she continues to give us that. That is just amazing. Coming up next, Jonas Brothers with the Mercy right here on KISS 969.
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with you, TXT on Kiss Connect. I'm Cassie. I love that song. I urge you to put headphones on and listen to it. It'll feel like sinking into a dream, I promise you. Now for Paparazzi Watch. This is the other thing that I'm trying out. I hope you guys find this interesting. Tom Holland. Let's talk about Tom Holland. Now, this guy I can really relate to. He lets slip everything. He is known for letting out, known for revealing spoilers of the upcoming movies. And Brand New Day, is it out yet? Is it gonna come out? I live under a rock, I wouldn't know. But I am excited for the movie, don't get me wrong. And I think Zendaya tried three times to stop him from revealing that there's one person left who still remembers he's Peter Parker. Ooh, spoiler alert. Not really a spoiler alert. That's how the last movie ended, right? Everybody forgot that he's Peter Parker, his secret identity, everyone he loves and knows, and everybody who knows him. So let's see, what do you think? And are you the kind of person who spills everything very easily? Are you loose with your tongue? That sounds weird, doesn't it? Anyway, guys, drop in your requests to 0785-969-969. Let's get back to the music. Vibe into

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0: Dua Lipa, Blackpink, Kiss and Makeup right here on Kiss 969. I hope you guys enjoyed that as much as I did. Now, let's talk K-pop. Blackpink specifically. Now, I don't know the name of this girl that I'm about to talk. I wish I had searched it up, but your girl is lazy. But anyway, Blackpink, Lisa, is known for training the younger ones, right? She had, I mean, there are videos of her training these young people, these young trainees, idol trainees, boys and girls alike. Now, there was one girl who just couldn't smile for some reason. I mean, she danced beautifully. I think she did everything else right except for the smile. Sometimes, you know, we freeze. We can't smile. I completely understand that. But Lisa was not having any of it. She was stern. She was quite she was quite stern, and she scolded her. She properly scolded her, and it was a little bit embarrassing for the girl, of course, undeniably. Now, that's been resurfaced online. She meets this girl once again. I don't know where it is. It looks like a dinner party that they're having, whatever celebrities go to. But this girl is giving a flower. This girl that she scolded is giving a flower to her. And well, that's blown up on the internet recently. I thought you should know about that. All you gotta do is just go and search up Blackpink, Lisa, and the nameless girl who doesn't smile. It'll come up. She's quite pretty too, so you can, you know, if you want to check it out. Drop over your music if you want to listen to it. You still have the chance. 0785-969-969. Keep it company until I say I bid you adieu. Okay, we'll be back after more music.
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0: talking ears and ears and Galantis right here on Kiss 969. It has come time to bid you adieu, but before that, let me remind you another way to make the day a little bit brighter, not just because Friday is tomorrow. If you're looking for the perfect way to do that, Sterling Flowers is the place to head to. They have stunning fresh flower bouquets, delicious cakes, chocolates, and what was the other thing? Ah, yes, gift hampers. Oh my goodness, they're gorgeous, by the way. All you gotta do is go through their website and pick out whatever you like. You can call them up on 011-257-6305, or you can WhatsApp them on 077-631-9212. And with that, my good folk, I shall bid you adieu. I will see you tomorrow, sunny side up. Cheers to the best of the worst in us. Cassie out.
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I'm an astronaut. I blasted off the planet, rock that caused catastrophe, and it matters more because I had it. Now I had, I thought about wreaking havoc on an opposition. Kind of shocking, they want a static with precision. I'm automatic quarterback. I ain't talking second packet. 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

0: Man, Justin Timberlake would say something. Exactly, to say something, you know, say nothing. That doesn't make sense to me, but what makes sense is, hi, I'm back. What's going on? Alright, man, welcome. This is the Kiss Pickup with your favorite Cameron here. Goes by many names. Ted Bundy, the serial killer, Kate Cameron. I think you all like me for the cake, not for me. I understand that, yeah. Like, you know, you give something for free and then, you know, everyone's like, hey, it's Kate Cameron. What's going on? Welcome back. How was your poem, man? What did you do yesterday? Because I know the bar, like, you know, those places were closed where you get your refreshments. So, how did you celebrate your holiday? Now, today I got some good news. Good news is, I got the cake. So what I'm going to do is, I'm going to play a beginning of a very, very, very, very, very, very, very famous song. So what I want you to do is, tell me, like, I'll just play like 10 seconds of it. That's even too much, like a couple of seconds. And I want you to tell me which song this is and the name of the artist. So I need the song name and the artist, or else I'm not giving you the cake. Capiche? All right, so without further ado, let's get on to this work. Okay, that's enough. You heard it? I mean, that's enough, right? I mean, that itself, like, you know, gives the whole vibe. I'll play it again. I'll play it just a little tiny bit for you guys. Okay, that's enough. So if you know what I'm talking about, if you know what the song is, drop me a text down 0785-969-969 because I got a cake here from A&M Cupcakes worth 10,000 rupees and it's free. 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Now, they're located in Kopitiam, Halok and Palavatta. 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And with that, I'm going to be right back. And the time is 2:16 on the dot. And the time was brought to you by...
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0: Lesser featuring One Republic right here on KISS. In your eyes. What's up?
1: Hello.
0: Hello. Hi. What's going on? This is the KISS Breakout. My name is Cameron. Yes, your favorite. You hear my voice every single day, all 7 days. You might be wondering, like, you know, is this guy jobless? Yeah, kinda. I am jobless. Welcome to the KISS Breakout, man. What's going on? Now you can be a part of the show by dropping me that text on 0785969969. The reason I'm asking you to text me is because I got a cake here. I got a cake, what, 10,000 rupees, and it's free. Now listen up, all right, listen up. Previously, we were talking about something about me and the cake, and I was like, you know, you guys love the cake more than you love me. Michelle texted and saying like, oh, no, we love you more than the cake. That's cap. That's a big cap. Michelle, we both know that it's a cap. All right, you lied. You lied, you lied, you lied. But at least she lied. None of you said anything else other than that. You all just got the answer correct though. So I'm gonna play the clip. Let's see if you can get this 10 seconds right in your life. Dun, dun, da, da, dun, dun. So if you know what that was, man, drop me a text on 0785969969. Now listen up, I got a cake here from A&M Cupcakes and it's worth 10,000 rupees and it's free, alright? Today's a bright sunny day. Why not take a cake and go home and, like, you know, relax? Because today's a Thursday, tomorrow's a Friday. Like, you know, you can take a day off and maybe on the weekend you can sit down with a bucket of ice cream and, you know, a nice piece of cake and just relax. Now listen up, I got this song by Flo. It says, you know, it's called something called Walk Like This. You'll like it. I like it. It's pretty chill, man. It's pretty chill.

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1: Now. Hello, hello, hello. Hi.
2: Yes, man, this is the Kiss Pickup. My name's Cameron. What's up? What's going on? Hello, hi. I don't know. I'm pretty excited. I'm happy. I got some good news. So, you know, I'm just kind of excited. I'm very happy. I got some good news for you guys as well. Everyone's getting the answer correct. So I'll play the clip without further ado. So if you know what this song is, drop me a text and walk away with a cake. That simple. I only play 10 seconds though, right? Okay. That's it. I'm only gonna play that much. Because, you know, if I just play the whole thing, you already know what this song is. So if you know what that is, man, drop me a text on 07859969. Because I got a cake from A&M Cupcakes and it's worth 10,000 rupees and it's free for you, alright? So, who's going to text me and who's going to be walking away with that cake? Now, I got to tell you, alright, today's Thursday and tomorrow is Friday. So if you guys are, you know, planning to do something where you want to go enjoy, have a nice time, I suggest you head over to Colombo Court Hotel and Spa. Amazing place, man. I'm telling you, they got the cloud meat platter, right? Let me get that right. The cloud meat platter. Around 9,000 rupees, you get amazing juicy meat on it. You need to go check it out, all right? They've got the amazing high tea as well, 2,900 rupees per person. You get around 13 snacks and a choice between iced coffee, coffee, tea. Man, they are an amazing place. Located right here in Bambalapitiya. Okay, so it's like Bambalapitiya, like whoever else here. Like, you know, very close by. Just go check it out, all right? Like, you know, perfect place for a date. Like, literally. Now, with that, I'm going to be right back. Next up, I got this song by Ed Sheeran and it goes like...

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0: 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Now, that was an amazing song. I'm telling you, thanks to the movie Apex. Did you watch it? Did you watch that movie? Because if you did not... Yeah, I actually didn't watch it. Yeah, Tanner and Kitten, I just saw that scene and I was like, you know what? We need to play it on the show. So, if you watched it, let me know. Welcome, welcome, welcome. Thank you. I mean, why did I say thank you? Welcome to the show, man. Welcome to Case Breaker. My name's Cameron. Yes, your favorite right here. What's going on? What's happening? It's Kate Cameron. It is Ted Bundy. It is your serial killer. I still don't know why Jim called me that, but yeah. Now listen up, you can be a part of the show by dropping me a text on 07859696969. Now everyone's texted in with the correct answer. Shout out going to Sarangi, Amrit, who else? Isuru, Michelle, Roshan, Indy, Amal, Lyndon, Yulani, Krishanthan. Who is this? Promote. Hello. Hi, thank you for texting. Alright, okay, alright. So, for those of you who don't know, if it's your first time tuning into this show, what we do is, I usually play some random stuff for you guys. So, if you know what the noise is, if you know what the song is, if you know what the movie thing is, whatever you hear, if you know it, drop a text, alright? 07859696969. Now, today you have to guess this. It's a very, very hard song. Most of you haven't even heard it before. So, let's see if you know this. Okay, it's the internet. Alright, so I'll play it again. Just tell me if you heard this before. Dun, dun, dun, dun, dun, dun, dun, dun. Alright, so that's the tune. Alright, you get a cake from A&M Cupcakes worth 10,000 rupees and it's basically free. So what you do is you text me with the name of the song and the artist. Name of the song and the artist, alright? And I'll give you a cake. Not everyone who texts, alright? Just calm down. I'll pick a lucky winner and I'll give you a cake, alright? Now, A&M Cupcakes are located both in Kolpiti Havelock and also in Palavatta. Amazing place. They got 30% off every single day between 8 a.m. to 11 a.m. and they call it their happy hours. Amazing place, man. So go check it out and I'm gonna be right back. Let's see. Okay, Kaushalya's got it correct. Hi, Kaushalya. Is it Kaushalya or Kaushalya? Okay, that's a big question. Alright, I'm gonna be back. Until that, enjoy the music. And also, the time is 3:17 and the time was brought to you by...
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0: Overdrive. Good evening, kisses. Welcome to the show. How's it going? It's a pre-fry. Yay, you're hanging out with me. Tinasha, this is the Kiss Overdrive. Jem's not in today. He's feeling a little under the weather, so he's going to rest up and he should be in tomorrow. How's it going? How's the traffic out there? I had to go all the way close to Petah, around Gorfes actually, and around 3:15, and the traffic was nuts, and I was wondering why. It just seems to be traffic at all times. I timed it well. I waited for the after-school traffic to die down, and I thought I was being brilliant. And I was like, you know, I'll get on the road around 3:15, maybe 3:15, and then the school traffic should be done by then. No, it wasn't. It was a little crazy. Duplication Road was crazy as well around 4 o'clock. Just, I mean, not like bumper to bumper, just stuck in one place. It's moving, but there's just so many vehicles on the road at any given time. It's a little crazy, yeah. How's it going where you are? Let me know where the traffic is at. How was your day? How was your poya yesterday? What did you get up to? So we came in, we're always here on poya days or any holidays. And we thought it would be a really kind of slow show, as usual poya day shows are, because there's hardly anyone out and about, right? Everyone's lazing around at home or, you know, taking a long nap or whatever. And then, so we are here at MC in the lobby right next to the Cargills, and I've got a great view of the beautiful fruit and vegetable section. So I'm always checking out what people are buying, and it's just beautiful fresh fruit that's just calling out to me. They're glistening and beautiful, and so are the veggies, by the way. So I kept noticing now throughout the week since Monday, a ton of people are buying durian, right? Because they've got some great durian here. And every day when we start the show, I count how many people are coming in and buying durian. So Monday it was like 5, then Tuesday it was like 4, yesterday it was like 8. By around 6:15, there were like 8 people who had already come in and bought durian. And I was just so not confused, because I have a few friends who are obsessed with durian, but I was just, you know, surprised that so many people were coming in and getting the durian. And Jem seemed to think that it had, there was a possibility that the reason why people were buying the durian was for its rumored properties, shall we say, to boost testosterone levels. Apparently there's a rumor like that. I never knew that rumor, and I thought he was making it up, so I looked it up online, and there is no scientific basis that durian boosts testosterone levels or elevates your, you know, desires, and none of that. So people are just buying it because they love the taste. And the first and last time I ever tasted durian, it was years and years ago. It was on a dare with a former co-host of mine at a different station. And he dared me to try durian, and so I lost the dare. I can't remember what it was, but I lost it. And so I tried it and I puked. Like, I literally threw up in my mouth and I had to run to the washroom and throw up. It was that bad. And so that's why it's surprising to me how different people's taste buds can be so vastly different, right? Some people love the taste, like absolutely obsessed with the taste of durian. And I cannot stand it. Like, okay, to be fair, I only tried it once. And then yesterday we spoke about it, and a lot of you said, you know what, you have to try it a couple of times, Dinasha. Give it a chance. So I took my chance yesterday because I knew it was poya and not a lot of you were here. So I was like, okay, if we get 50 messages right now within the next 20 minutes, I will try durian again and I will record it. We'll do a little video. But I only did it because it was yesterday and I knew we wouldn't get 50 messages in 20 minutes on a poya at 6:30 in the evening. And I'm not going to give it again now. I'm not saying send me 50 messages now in the next 30 minutes and we will do a video of me eating durian. And if I throw up again, then it's on you guys. I'm not saying it. because today is a weekday and there are a lot of you listening. So no, I'm not saying it. Okay? But yeah, let me know. I mean, I'm open to trying it. No, I'm not. I'm not open. Okay, I'm going to ask you guys this. Okay, so there, I'm sure some of you listening right now are Duriyang fans. Can you tell me why you love it so much and how do you get past the smell? Okay, so how do you get past the smell to open up that fruit and put it in your mouth? Because the smell, it's like a garbage dump. It's like a rotting garbage dump. How do you get over that? Do you like block your nose out and then eat the fruit? And what does it taste like? It tasted like rotting flesh to me, which is why I threw up. It was such a bad reflex, I actually threw up. So yeah, tell me, I'm curious. Duriyang fans out there, tell me why you love it so much. What does it taste like to you? How do you get over the smell of it? So yeah, let me know. All right, we're going to head into a commercial break. I thought we should start off with this because I know there are tons of you out there who love it so much. And I'm just really, really curious as to why you love durian. I want to know. 0785-969-969. We're going to get into a quick commercial break. Your time exactly 5:20. Good evening.
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1: CNCO with Pretend. Good evening. Welcome to the Kiss Overdrive. It's just me today. You're hanging out with Dinasha. Jem is not in. He is feeling a little under the weather, so he's not going to be in today. He'll be here tomorrow, but you can say hi to me on 0785-969-969. Got a few messages about my Duriang fascination and why so many people are obsessed with it. Tarani is a first-time messenger. Hi, how's it going? She says, hi, Dinasha. I tried Duriang once in Thailand. Apparently, they have this odorless version, and it was quite good. It tasted like ripe jackfruit. Really? I didn't know there was an odorless version. I'm guessing anything's possible. But okay, all right. So yeah, if you can get over, I think the hurdle, the biggest hurdle is getting over the smell of it or the stink of it, right? And then maybe it could work. CJ is here as well. CJ says, the durian smell comes from the skin. It's not in the fruit. He says, I'm not a fan of it, but one of my friends who also didn't want to have it for the same reason as you, one of our friends removed the skin and brought it to him in a jar, to her in a jar, and gave it to her, and then she started loving it for the taste. Yeah, see, I think if you get rid of the smell and you just take the fruit and you put it into a bowl or something, and then that smell doesn't follow you, maybe it could work. Okay. Anthony is here as well. He says, sending Jem get well wishes soon, get well soon wishes. Dilshan says, hi Dinasha. Hi Dilshan, how's it going? Kasun says, I was driving, okay. What I was saying is to durian lovers, it smells good, they won't say it's bad. That strong smell is a part of that experience or their experience. So I think asking how they get past the smell kind of won't work, because durian lovers will say it smells good. No, I don't think anyone will say it smells good. Even my friend, so I have one friend, Millie, right? She is obsessed with it. Like, she loves it. And even she has, when I ask her, like, you know, what is it? And she also says, no, so the smell, yeah, I get it. The smell is bad, but the fruit tastes amazing. It's like heaven. So even she says, yeah, it smells bad. I don't think anyone thinks it smells good. Do they? No, I don't think so. Michelle, hello. How's it going? Good evening. She says, hope Jem gets better soon. I'm sure he will. He's just feeling a little, you know, sometimes you feel under the weather when you wake up and just not quite right, but you're not quite sick either. I think it's one of those. So he just needs to, like, rest up and he'll be fine. But before I get into a commercial break, I've got a few messages. 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
12: Yes, I'm back pretty quick because we've got messages to share from our beautiful sponsors. But before that, Jana says, my wife hates it. We're talking about durian and how some people absolutely are obsessively in love with it and how I hate it. The first and last time I tried it, I threw up. So I can't wrap my head around it, but I know people do love it. Jana says, my wife hates it, but I eat durian in the garage and then I spray perfume all over. And only then do I enter the house or else I am a dead man. Yeah, that sounds about right. There are hotels

to be a whistleblower. I was going to call the reception and tell them to come and throw her out. Nah, I wasn't going to do it. I mean, I thought about it. I told her I was going to do it. So I went into her room right after and I couldn't smell it. She had it in the balcony. But yeah, Sherry says, hey, girl, good evening. Jem would have gotten sick after eating too much durian. No, he hates it too. He's only had it once, he said. But he had it, I think that was like a cheat way that he had it. Apparently his father made it for him with milk and sugar. So he didn't have to like mess around with the skin or anything. His father had like peeled the fruit and then put it in a bowl and mixed it with, he said it was like a custard, like with milk and sugar. And then he said it was okay, but he still hated it. So he wasn't up to trying it again. Deeps is here. Hi. She says, hi, beautiful D girl. Jem has put a horror cut. Now, I think maybe. I don't know. But it's okay. It's okay. You can take a break. See, this, I knew one of these things would happen. See, when I'm on the controls, this is what happens. Wait. I have to do something here. Ah, right. Did it. Okay. No, I didn't do it. Did I? Yes, I did. I think he's feeling a little sick today. He said like the throat is itchy and like body is not feeling great. So yeah, he may not be here for a couple of days. Maybe tomorrow he'll be here. Who knows? Dilshan says, durian we don't buy as other members of the family don't like the smell at all. Yeah, this is the thing. It's the smell that gets me. Srimal says, kings ate it and it makes queens cry. Okay. All right. Lots of messages coming in. Okay, you can tell me your thoughts on durian on 0785-969-969 while I give you some great news about Ritzbury Rocoa chocolate. Now, if you're a fan of Messi or Ronaldo, you need to listen up, especially if you've got kids. They would love to have a signed jersey from Messi or Ronaldo, right? So all you have to do if you would like to win a signed jersey from this year's FIFA World Cup, you buy any Ritzbury Rocoa chocolate, you scan the QR code on the pack, or you visit Rocoa's social media pages and you just click on the competition website and you register and enter that unique code that you got on your bar of chocolate on the website, and you upload a picture of that QR code. That's it. And you're in with a chance to win a jersey from either Messi or Ronaldo, a signed jersey. All right. Now, we've also got Alliance Finance with us, and they have done so much for the greater good of the environment and the society across Sri Lanka. But if you've stopped to wonder why, it's really something worth thinking about. Alliance Finance has planted over 1 million trees, not just for publicity, not for recognition, but because they believe that every business has a responsibility to give back to the planet. And I think that is amazing. As Sri Lanka's only sustainability certified financial institution, Alliance Finance helps offset the carbon footprint of the vehicles they finance by planting trees and restoring nature. So it's all balanced out. That's what happens when finance is driven by purpose, not just profit. And if you want to get in on this fantastic, be a part of this fantastic institution and invest your good money with a responsible company like AFC, all you have to do is call Alliance Finance on 1321 and find out more. Now, we've also got Crystal Jade on the show. Today is my favorite day at Crystal Jade. And again, I can't go today for the all-you-can-eat dim sum only because I've got like, okay, so Toffee is sick and I have to rush back home and take her in for saline and injections. She's made friends with this crazy new cat in the area and I think he's given her some sort of cold or infection, which is crazy. She's sick and I really have to head home and take her. So I can't go for the all-you-can-eat dim sum at Crystal Jade, which is amazing. You can get it for 6,500 rupees and it is all-you-can-eat. 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
to die for. You can select from a variety of 8 different dim sum variations. And tomorrow they've got a set menu for 2, and that's only on Friday. So head over to Crystal Jade. It's at OGF.

Mall Level 6. We've also got Cargill's Food City with us and their Bill Wipeout. Cargill's is what started the whole durian conversation, because I keep looking at all the people coming into Cargill's over here at MC and picking up durians and walking out all happy and yay, we got our durian. So I was just curious, and that's what started it all. 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We've also got Lux Perfumes on the show. 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And take it from me, it really does. It is amazing. They've got over 290 globally trending designer and niche inspirations, plus fresh new arrivals that have come into their stores right now. 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More power to you with Eyes and Lee Perfumes. Yep, I'm done now. Yay. Okay. Back to the music. Let's see what we got coming up. Hang on. All right, there we go. Ariana Grande, Seven Rings. No, wait. There.

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5: Good evening and welcome back to the KISS Overdrive. It is 6:44. How is it going out there? Hopefully you're close to home and there's no traffic. And we've got great music to keep you company. Just me today. Jim is out sick. So you're going to have to keep me entertained. Let me know how the situation is on the road and how your day was. You can say hi to me on 0785-969-969. All right, we've got messages from our sponsors coming up. But before that, did you guys see this beautiful statue that has just been unveiled in Sidhwa? It's the largest statue of Jesus Christ, and they unveiled it yesterday in a special ceremony that was held to bless and unveil the largest statue of Jesus Christ in Sri Lanka under the patronage of the Archbishop. And it is a 60-foot high statue constructed within the Supuan Arana premises in Sidhwa, and it was simultaneously opened for public veneration as well. It's made of white iron and it looks stunning. It's beautiful. It's one of the most spectacular statues I've seen. 60 feet high. Wow, really, really beautiful. Yeah, I just saw that. And then I also saw this crazy accident. I don't know if you guys heard about it or saw the footage. The footage is graphic, though, I must warn you. CCTV footage has emerged after two teens were killed in a high-speed crash in Nigambo. And this happened today is Thursday, last night, and it shows this massive kind of like a tipper truck that's reversing. It's a trailer, actually. It's a truck with a massive trailer, and it's reversing from the main road into this little like a parking area. And so the trailer is across the road, he's reversing really slow, by the way. And then you see the headlights of these two motorcycles coming along the main road, and the road is not lit up. There are no road lights, and I guess they see the trailer in the middle of the road at the very last minute. And there's like very clear CCTV footage, and they're slam right into that trailer. Both, there are two motorcycles, and both motorcycles slam into it. And apparently they were teenage drivers, and they were speeding last night. One was 18 years old and one was 19 years old, and they're both residents of Nigambo. And so after the fatal crash, residents of the area, not knowing what had happened and stuff, had set fire to that entire tipper truck and the trailer. So they like set it ablaze, and yeah, it's a crazy situation. If you're around Nigambo, I'm sure you'd have heard about it or even maybe seen the video, but yeah, I mean, crazy stuff. So just be careful out there on the roads, and have your wits about you at all time. There's just not worth speeding, especially in dimly lit roads. All right, Asita, hello. Asita says, what's Asita saying? Oh, he sent me a video. Who is this? Bruno is being jealous. He sent me a video of his beautiful Rottweiler, Bruno, who I just want to squeeze. Hey, Asita, are the Rotties friendly with like strangers? Because they seem like cuddly teddy bears, right? But I'm guessing that's just with you. What if like your friends visit and stuff? Are they friendly? Like, can you pet them and like cuddle them and stuff? I'm curious. Because it's all about how you bring up the dogs, right? I know everyone's afraid of like Rotties and Dobermans and German Shepherds and Pit Bulls. But I have friends who have Pit Bulls who they leave their babies with, like to babysit, because they're so protective and so loving. It's just all about how you bring up the dogs. So yeah, let me know. Because then we can come over and cuddle with them. All right, I've got messages that I really need to get to. 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Final few days for you to get in your quotation and get that cashback eligibility for up to 2.5 million on any of your construction that's happening right now. All you have to do is get a quotation of the aluminium that you need to be using in your construction project, and then you WhatsApp that quotation to 076-780-7000, and you'll find out how much of a cashback you'll get for your project. And that's it. You get money back after your project is complete. It's amazing. 076-780-7000 before the 31st of July, so a few days left. Now, we've got Ritzbury Rakoa on the show, and they are giving away a signed jersey from Messi and a signed jersey from Cristiano Ronaldo. And all you have to do if you want to win these, and they are from the FIFA World Cup that just ended, you need to buy any Ritzbury Rakoa chocolate, scan the QR code on the pack, then you head to the Rakoa's social media pages, and you just click on the competition website and register and enter that code that you get on your bar of chocolate. It's truly a once-in-a-lifetime opportunity, so get in on this crazy giveaway, all right? Now, we've got Alliance Finance on the show. As Sri Lanka's only sustainability certified financial institution, Alliance Finance helps offset the carbon footprint of the vehicles that they finance by planting trees and restoring nature. That's what happens when finance is driven by purpose, not just profit. And Alliance Finance, when you finance a vehicle through AFC, you're not only upgrading your lifestyle, but also becoming a part of a movement that restores the balance of nature. And you can call Alliance Finance on 1321 to find out more. 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

0: song is pretty self-explanatory. The main lyric is everything means nothing if I can't have you, which is a little dramatic. But I guess, you know, when you're really stuck on someone, sometimes it feels like that. I have so many songs, and this one is just one that felt so exciting, and I'm back on tour, and I just wanted to give something for people to dance to and just have fun and listening to in the summer, and I feel like this is the song for that.
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2: Listen, who was singing along to that Backstreet Boys song? I was belting it out. People at Cargill's thought I was nuts because they can see right into the studio. But that song's one of my all-time favorites from the Backstreet Boys, Drowning. Let me know if you love it as well. All right, it's about that time that I head out of here, only because I have to leave a little early because my cat Toffee is sick. She's got fever. She's got an infection. The blood report shows an infection. So I have to get her some saline and an antibiotic injection that they have to give, and the vet is leaving by 8:15, she said, so I have to get there before that. 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We've also got Swisstech Aluminium on the show, and you've only got a few days left to send in your aluminium quotations to the WhatsApp hotline, which is 076-780-7000, and check your cashback eligibility for up to 2.5 million rupees. Just ask your fabricator for a Swisstech Aluminium in your quotation, and then you WhatsApp it to that number, which is 076-780-7000, and they will confirm your cashback amount. But you have to do it before the 31st of July. All right. Also, if you would like to win a signed jersey from Messi or Cristiano Ronaldo from this year's World Cup, all you have to do is buy any Ritzbury Rocoa chocolate, scan the QR code on the pack, then visit the Rocoa's social media pages, and you just hit that competition website, just click on that, register and enter that unique code that you will get in your chocolate bar, and that's it. You just upload a picture and you're in with a chance to win a truly once-in-a-lifetime opportunity of these jerseys that will be worth a pretty penny. We've also got Alliance Finance on the show. Now, as Sri Lanka's only sustainability-certified financial institution, Alliance Finance helps offset the carbon footprint of the vehicles they finance by planting trees and restoring nature. That's what happens when finance is driven by purpose. So when you finance a vehicle through AFC, you're not only upgrading your lifestyle, but also becoming a part of a movement that restores the balance of nature, and you can call Alliance Finance on 1321 to find out more. 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

Euphonic Trip. We were dancing in the dark, singing yellow, yellow. Total Kiss, 8 to midnight, Monday to Thursday. It's a night call. This is Kiss. 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

Toolophonic Trip. We were dancing in the dark, singing yellow, yellow. Total Kiss, 8 to midnight, Monday to Thursday. It's a night call. This is Kiss.

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Euphonic Trip. We were dancing in the dark, singing yellow, yellow. Total Kiss, 8 to midnight, Monday to Thursday. It's a night call. 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

unleashing sonic shockwaves. 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

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We were dancing in the dark, singing yellow, yellow. Total Kiss, 8 to midnight, Monday to Thursday. It's a night call. 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

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We were dancing in the dark, singing yellow, yellow. Total Kiss, 8 to midnight, Monday to Thursday. It's a night call. This is Kiss.

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unleashing sonic shockwaves. 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